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0: I got this letter from Rose, who wants to give a shout out to somebody who is in her heart. She says, "Dear Delilah, your show is always inspiring, uplifting. Many, many times I feel you're talking to me when you're giving other callers advice. Your words have helped me through many of the challenges I've faced in life. There's a gentleman I dated many years ago. Life circumstances sent us in different directions. I've been thinking of him lately, that one that got away. I don't know if he's now in a relationship or if he's available to hold hands and continue to get to know each other once again. Play a song for Randy. Let Randy know he is in my thoughts once more. Thank you so much from Rose."
1: Hello.

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1: They say the holy water's watered down, and this town's lost its faith. Our colors will fade eventually, so if our time is running out, day after day, we'll make the mundane a masterpiece. Oh my, oh my love. I take one look at you, you're taking me out.

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You know your kid's teacher could be our Lundgren Honda Teacher of the Month? 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It's on the contest page, 961 SRS.

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1: Making new friends all over the place tonight. 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

0: 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It's like my best friend, you know, who knows me well. All the songs you can imagine at your fingertips. You should try it out if you haven't already. 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

96.1 SRS, happy to welcome Train and special guest Bare Naked Ladies. Oh my gosh, this is going to be the show to go to. 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

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How about the best in New England? 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

It's Zito in the morning. Right now, I'm just waiting for my producer, Zach with an H, to put his pants on. Why does he come to work with no pants? We're on at 6, 96.1 SRS. Yeah.

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1: Eat.
2: Hello there. Good morning. Welcome to Stuff You Missed. We're going to start with a real classic act of kindness, helping an old lady across the street. A woman in California witnessed a teenage boy helping an elderly woman. She was using a walker, and the light changed while she was in the crosswalk. She wasn't even halfway across. Well, he ran to assist, stopping traffic and getting her to the other side, and our microphones were there.
3: Can I help you cross the street, old ladies?
4: Are we old ladies?
3: Yeah. How old are you?
5: I'm not old.
3: Sure you are.
2: Oops, that was actually an old gag from The Man Show. Remember that show on Comedy Central? Actually, we do have a little bit of audio from that exchange.
6: Oh, my gosh. What a sweetheart. Ah, can I get a quick selfie?
2: Yeah, she wanted to get a selfie with the kid. Here's the thing. The witness posted the story. People Magazine picked it up, and the offers came flooding in to reward this kid. Money, free haircuts, a bicycle. He refused it all, saying he didn't need anything in return. Kid acts like that, I blame the parents. Nice job. Here's a really cool follow-up to a story I did last year. This is a viral video of 88-year-old veteran Ed Bumbus working at Costco full-time. Now, the video came out, and it resulted in strangers donating just over $2 million so that Ed could retire. This is from that original video, Ed explaining why he was still working.
7: Retired from General Motors in 99. 2012, they went bankrupt, and they took my pension away from me.
8: Oh, my gosh.
7: The thing that hurt me the most was my wife was real sick. And when they took the pension, they also took the health care coverage.
2: Yeah. Now, Ed has gotten together with a guy who made that video and launched the For Your Service campaign, hoping to raise $10 million to help at least one veteran in every state. He even donated $1,000 for each state as seed money. Make no mistake, Ed was robbed by corporate greed. Thank God Ed could finally stop working. And thank God he used his eventual good fortune to help other people. And here's hoping the greedy executives who picked his pocket get what's coming to them. And now, a Florida man story.
9: Only in Florida, right?
2: Well, there was quite a ruckus at the Taco Bell in West Palm Beach. 20-year-old Dimitri Patterson was arrested on charges of aggravated assault with a deadly weapon after he fired his gun near the soda station. Now, you can actually hear, this is actual audio, I swear. You can hear the gunshot at the end of this. Thing is, Dimitri is an employee of Taco Bell, or at least he was. Seems these teens came in, ordered food, they asked for water cups, then they tried to fill them with soda. Young Mr. Patterson, clearly a company man, jumped from behind the counter to confront them. And after waving his gun and firing it, those customers ran out of the store, and Dimitri chased them and kept firing. Here's the arresting officer.
9: One individual was grazed during that altercation.
2: Oops. And here's a witness.
10: Doesn't surprise me that it would happen. The world we live in today, it makes sense.
2: Is it the world or is it Florida, my friend? Yo quiero Taco Bell. Le tengo miedo a Taco Bell. Yeah, I'm a scared. All right, stick around. Up next, Nick O'Malley joins me, my favorite foodie.
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96.1 SRS with Zito. If you're like me, and I am sometimes, then you love Oreo cookies and you love Dunkin'. Put them together. You got Nick O'Malley next telling us all about it. So here's my suggestion. Stay put. It's right after this song, Nick O'Malley.

0: 96.1 SRS, today's variety. It's the morning show. I'm Zito. I'm joined right now, as I am every week at this time, by my favorite foodie from masslive.com/destinations, Nick O'Malley. Hello, Nick.
1: I'm ready for the state to start levitating as we enter actual warm spring weather. The warm spring breeze.
0: Yeah. What are we talking this week?
1: We're talking Dunkin'. And we're talking Oreos because Dunkin' dropped their fancy spring menu, which includes four drinks that incorporate Oreos in them.
0: The Oreo cookie's already in the drink?
1: The Oreo is represented by two things. There's a chocolate cookie syrup that's in a few things, and then you can get Oreo crumbles on them. So if you get the cloud latte, it's going to have a swirl of the cookie chocolate syrup and then crumbles on top. If you get the Oreo culotta, it's got Oreos mixed in.
0: Ooh.
1: Oreo coffee chiller.
0: Yeah.
1: Also mixed in with whipped cream and crumbles. And then there's the Oreo matcha, which I don't think should count because it's just an iced vanilla matcha with cold foam, and then they sprinkle Oreos on top of the cold foam.
0: So not much Oreo. Happening there.
1: No, I tried them like this just tastes like a matcha.
0: All of these sound like the type of drink that JFK Jr. was all up in arms about at Dunkin'. Remember that from, like, what was that, a couple of months ago?
1: Oh, yeah. This is one big middle finger to RFK. Did you call him JFK?
0: Did I call him JFK?
1: I think you called him JFK. We're going to go to the moon. I don't think Dunkin's very healthy.
0: We put Oreos in the Dunkin' drink because it's hot.
1: Because it's hot. Let me tell you.
0: Oh, Lord. All right. What did you think of these drinks?
1: Well, I like the cloud latte. It's a nice chocolatey, sweet. It's got marshmallow cold foam. I was a big fan of that. I wasn't a big fan of the culotta and the coffee chiller because I'm not the biggest fan of those slushy drinks from Dunkin'.
0: Yeah.
1: Because it just feels like you're eating a lot of ice.
0: I see.
1: I'm

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1: We thank the good Lord we've got her. What's up today, Jordan?
2: Hey, Zito. Sydney Sweeney and Scooter Braun have made an Instagram official over the weekend. The Euphoria star just dropped a cowboy kind of weekend with a little white heart Instagram photo dump. And it's basically a hard launch wrapped in denim, dust, and a whole lot of PDA.
3: The whole experience was absolutely incredible. Could do anything. It was so much fun.
2: One photo shows the couple completely locked in across the carousel. Another one, he's scooping her up in her arms like full-on rom-com scene. Plus, another shot of her riding high on his shoulders in a packed stagecoach crowd, arms up, living her best life. Like, it is straight out of a movie. The whole vibe screams carefree, flirty, and fully out in the open. A huge shift from them keeping things low-key. Are they adorable together? Yes. Do I like this pairing? TBD.
4: Shouldn't be together, you're toxic.
2: Do they care what I think? Hard no. But if you want to check out the hard launch, we have it up on the websites for you. The Prince and Princess of Wales royal household just got a whole lot fluffier and cuter. On Friday, Prince William and Kate Middleton introduced the newest member of their family to the world, a brown English Cocker Spaniel named Otto. Not only did their beloved family pet get his own spotlight on social media, but it also is the pup's first birthday. The royals celebrated the occasion by sharing a majestic photo of Otto in a field, fur blowing in the wind, taken by the Princess of Wales herself. While this may be the official introduction of Otto, he seemingly made his royal debut earlier last week in an Instagram post marking William and Kate's 15th wedding anniversary. It captures a sweet family moment of the couple lying on the grass with Otto and their black cocker spaniel, Orla, who actually happens to be Otto's mother.
5: Good girl. Mm-hmm. She thought that was a walk-on, so she's now very, very excited.
6: Yeah.
5: Good well, girl. You're getting the look, which is like, please feed me.
2: And you could see that picture-perfect photo for yourselves on the websites. Shakira gave a free concert in Brazil on Saturday night at an event that the city's mayor said drew 2 million people to one of the world's most iconic waterfronts. The performance followed similar shows by Madonna in 2024 and Lady Gaga just last year, which also were attended by huge crowds that dance in the sprawling sands. For Shakira, it was part of her world tour named after her 2024 album, which translates to Women No Longer Cry. Her set kicked off at around 11 p.m., more than an hour after the scheduled slot, to her fans screaming with excitement and frantic applause as skywriting drones flew overhead, spelling out in the sky, I love you, Brazil, in Portuguese.
7: Brasil!
2: The megastar spoke fondly about the first time she came to Brazil some 3 decades ago. You could see some clips from her set on the websites. She is just an absolutely incredible performer.
1: Thanks, Jordan. Those videos of Shakira in Brazil, unbelievable crowd. It is crazy how many people are there. Insane. All right, everybody, stick around. Up next, we're going to spin that news pig.
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0: 96.1 SRS, today's variety. It's the morning show. I'm Zito.
1: All right, it's about time to spin that news pig. I've got three stories here. We'll spin the pig, whichever one he lands on. That's the one we do. Here we go. The latest on No Mo May, an L.L. Bean wedding, and kids are watching lots, and I mean lots of YouTube, on their school devices. Let's spin that pig. Oh, man, the L.L. Bean wedding. This is something I didn't know until today. L.L. Bean has a bootmobile. It's a 13-foot-high replica of their iconic duck boot. And it just drives around kind of like the Oscar Mayer Wienermobile. And you can have it at your wedding.
2: We get thousands and thousands of wedding invitations a year. We tried to figure out kind of a fun way to show up at their big day. And no better way than to bring the bootmobile.
1: Now, you got to send them a physical invitation by May 14th. There's two different brides that were featured in the story I found. This one is from Maine.
3: I am a longtime L.L. Bean girl. This is my backpack from kindergarten.
1: They want people that are connected to the brand. It's a part of their story, being outdoors and stuff. But how about a backpack from kindergarten? That tells you something about the durability of the L.L. Bean products, huh? Holy cow. Anyway, like I said, May 14th. Is the deadline. If you want a giant duck boot to roll up at your wedding, now's your chance.
0: Please note, no pigs were harmed during this segment.

96.1 SRS. I'm Zito. Wow. So the Polar Seltzer saga continues around here. They had sent me a whole case of the summer flavors. Now, apparently after I left Friday, a guy came and he left me a nice note. He brought me a case of the winter flavors. Hey, this doesn't expire, folks. It says, here's the Polar Seltzer you ordered this morning on the radio. I did mention I wanted more. And it said, hope you enjoy it. Thanks for being a loyal customer. And that's from Jerry. Thanks, Jerry. That's pretty great. Polar Seltzer, not an official sponsor of the program. I would love them to be, but I still want to thank

96.1 SRS. I'm Zito. Thanks for being with me this morning. Hey, it's almost time for What'd You Do This Weekend. What'd You Do This Weekend is brought to you by Millbury Credit Union, your community credit union. So, are you new to the show? This is what I do every Monday. I feel very curious how everybody's weekend was. I mean, I think that's the big question around work when you get back to work on Monday, huh? What'd you do this weekend? How was your weekend? What'd you do? Yeah, I'm very nosy. I'll fill you in on my weekend next.

0: It's the morning show with Zito on 96.1 SRS. So this past weekend, I remember telling Zach I was going to be cleaning the garage more. I may have mentioned that too, but I didn't do it. I just left that. You know, it'll get done at some point. Maybe when the girls are home, I'll make them do it. I don't know. But I brought Zach with an H-in because this is monumental, faithful listeners. Zach, you went out this weekend.
1: I did. It's very unusual for me to go out.
0: Yeah. So, where did you go?
1: Well, it was a buddy's birthday, so we took a trip down to Boston, and we went down to the F1 arcade down there and cocktail bar. So.
0: Oh, cocktail bar.
1: A lot of fun, yeah.
0: So the F1 arcade and cocktail bar.
1: Yes.
0: I see. So you're tying one on over there.
1: I guess so, yeah.
0: So is it like an indoor go-kart track?
1: So it's not a go-kart track. So, you know, like the racing simulators on like the computers and the gaming cars and stuff like that. Yeah, so they have at least like probably 100 of those all spread out within the room.
0: Wow.
1: And you go to the racing sim and you race your friends on the different ones, right?
0: I see. Okay.
1: And like the chair moves, you get like the feedback and everything. So it feels realistic too. It's
0: now,
1: pretty
0: since
1: crazy.
0: It's a cocktail lounge also... Do you have to use a breathalyzer before you drive the race car?
1: No, it's probably the only place where you're allowed to drink.
0: You can drink and drive with impunity at the F1 arcade. All right. Not an official sponsor of the program,
1: no.
0: I should add. But how long were you there?
1: About maybe like an hour and a half, I would say.
0: I see. Okay.
1: And me and some other guy actually won. I forget his name, but yeah.
0: Wait, so he was not part of the party?
1: Well, he was part of the party, but he was like a mutual friend.
0: I see. So he had different circles of friends there for his birthday.
1: Exactly.
0: Well, that's exciting. How old was he turning?
1: I think he was turning around my age, around 27. Yeah.
0: I know there's a lot of people listening right now swearing at their radios.
1: Really?
0: Oh, yeah. Oh, absolutely. Here's what you don't realize. Men over a certain age... they just hear that a guy's in his 20s. They want to just punch him in the face.
1: Oh, no. Well, they never want to punch me in my face then.
0: Oh, no. You're too lovable, Zach. So, all right. Here's the big question, Zach. Okay. Were there any ladies at this joint?
1: There were, but I didn't really get my shot with anything. So, with anyone.
0: Did you take a shot with anyone? Did you shoot your shot?
1: No. To be honest, I
0: see.
1: Didn't.
0: Well, that's why.
1: Yeah.
0: Zach. I'll tell you what it is. Your generation, you grew up on the dating apps.
1: We did.
0: You've never approached a strange woman.
1: So much social
0: anywhere.
1: Anxiety.
0: Yeah. At a bar or in a supermarket. You know, like you got to strike up a conversation with a woman.
1: That's why I need to go out more. I need to, you know, build up that confidence.
0: You really do. And that's why we've started a GoFundMe for Zach Nightlife Fund. All right, so that sounds like a good time, though.
1: Yeah, it was a lot of fun.
0: Yeah, I hope
1: it's good to get out.
0: It sounds like a lot of fun. That's fantastic. And happy birthday to your pal there.
1: Well, thank you.
0: All right, what about you? What'd you do this weekend? 877-321-9396. That's 877-321-9396. Text lines open, 82945. That's 82945. Start your text with the word studio.
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0: 96.1 SRS. It's the morning show. I'm Zito.
1: Good morning, Faith. What'd you do this weekend?
2: We surprised my niece with a birthday party. All her friends were there.
1: Okay.
2: She was so surprised and excited. It was the cutest little thing. She turned 10.
1: 10?
2: So this is a
1: surprise 10th birthday party. How did you get her friends to keep that secret? You're talking about a bunch of 9 and 10-year-old girls.
2: Right. They're such chatterboxes, but they kept it in for some reason.
1: I think this particular group of girls will grow up and be part of the National Security Council of the United States. These are future leaders of America, let's face it.
2: Why not? That
1: blows my mind. And so what was the big gift?
2: She got a pearl necklace, which was so beautiful.
1: No kidding?
2: Yeah.
1: Like real pearls?
2: Yes.
1: Oh, my God.
2: Beautiful,
1: she must have loved that. That is so grown up. Did she wear it the rest of the day once she opened it?
2: Yes, she did. She sleeps in it now.
1: But you can't let her wear that to school. She can't wear real pearls to school.
2: I mean,
1: 10-year-old girl, recess, actual pearls. That's not a good combination.
2: She'll be fine. Yeah, she'll be fine.
1: Okay, well, that's spoken like an auntie. Let me tell you something. Speaking as a father, my 10-year-old daughter's not wearing actual pearls to school. You know what? My youngest daughter's 20. She's not wearing actual pearls to school.

0: 96.1 SRS. It's the morning show. I'm Zito.
1: Hey, Emma, what'd you do this weekend?
2: Hey, I went up to Maine to watch a play that my friend is in.
1: Oh, no kidding?
2: Really cool.
1: Oh, Vince. Yeah. What's the play?
2: It was just like really tiny play. What was it called? Every Brilliant Thing.
1: Every Brilliant Thing. I see. Okay, so this is not a famous play.
2: No. Well, I mean, it's on Broadway, and Daniel Radcliffe is, like, the main person.
1: Oh, so it is a famous play. Okay.
2: Yeah, so, I guess so. It's kind of.
1: All right.
2: I think it's new.
1: What's it called again?
2: Every Brilliant Thing.
1: Okay, so you go up to Maine. Maine is doing, this company in Maine is doing a production of a Broadway play, Every Brilliant Thing. Oh, wait a minute. You said Daniel Radcliffe. I saw him on Colbert talking about this, kind of a one-man show.
3: The reason I say it's sort of a one-man show is that there is a huge amount of audience participation, which is very, very fun for those who like it. And it's...
1: How was the performance? Was it brilliant?
2: Oh, yeah. He was brilliant.
1: He was?
2: Incredible.
1: Okay.
2: Yeah.
1: All right.
2: It was in like this very tiny little theater. It was great.
1: That's a lot of fun. I like little theaters, but you're very fortunate that he was so good in it, because if you go to see a friend in a play and the play is not good or they are not good.
2: Oh, yeah.
1: I mean, it's not like you can just slip out because you're going to see them again anyway. You know, you might as well get it over with that night. And so you got to come up with something, something.
2: Then they've done that. You always tell them that they did a really good job and you hand them their flowers anyway.
1: Oh, yeah. Or, you know, how about... I went to see somebody. It was so bad. I was like, you know what? We were sitting in the back and we could hear everything. It was fantastic.
2: Oh, no.
1: Oh yeah. That does.
2: Oh, man.
1: And then,
2: your sound design really killed it.
1: And, well, I could see in his

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1: 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You could win $1,000 instantly, instantaneously, right away, and quickly, is what I'm saying. Meanwhile, All About Hollywood is next. Sydney Sweeney's in love. William and Kate add to the family. And Shakira live in front of a massive crowd. All About Hollywood is next.

0: Instagram photo dump. And it's basically a hard launch wrapped in denim, dust, and a whole lot of PDA.
1: The whole experience was absolutely incredible. Could do anything. It was so much fun.
0: One photo shows the couple completely locked in across the carousel. Another one, he's scooping her up in her arms like full-on rom-com scene. Plus, another shot of her riding high on his shoulders in a packed stagecoach crowd, arms up, living her best life. Like, it is straight out of a movie. The whole vibe screams carefree, flirty, and fully out in the open. A huge shift from them keeping things low-key. Are they adorable together? Yes. Do I like this pairing? TBD.
2: Shouldn't be together, you're toxic.
0: Do they care what I think? Hard no. But if you want to check out the hard launch, we have it up on the websites for you. The Prince and Princess of Wales royal household just got a whole lot fluffier and cuter. On Friday, Prince William and Kate Middleton introduced the newest member of their family to the world, a brown English Cocker Spaniel named Otto. Not only did their beloved family pet get his own spotlight on social media, but it also is the pup's first birthday. The royal celebrated the occasion by sharing a majestic photo of Otto in a field, fur blowing in the wind, taken by the Princess of Wales herself. While this may be the official introduction of Otto, he seemingly made his royal debut earlier last week in an Instagram post marking William and Kate's 15th wedding anniversary. It captures a sweet family moment of the couple lying on the grass with Otto and their black cocker spaniel, Orla, who actually happens to be Otto's mother.
3: Good girl. Mm-hmm. She thought that was a walk-on, so she's now very, very excited. Yeah. Good girl. You're getting the look, which is like, please feed me.
0: And you could see that picture-perfect photo for yourselves on the websites. Shakira gave a free concert in Brazil on Saturday night at an event that the city's mayor said drew 2 million people to one of the world's most iconic waterfronts. The performance followed similar shows by Madonna in 2024 and Lady Gaga just last year, which also were attended by huge crowds that dance in the sprawling sands. For Shakira, it was part of her world tour named after her 2024 album, which translates to Women No Longer Cry. Her set kicked off at around 11 p.m., more than an hour after the scheduled slot, to her fans screaming with excitement and frantic applause as skywriting drones flew overhead, spelling out in the sky, I love you, Brazil, in Portuguese. Brasil! The megastar spoke fondly about the first time she came to Brazil some 3 decades ago. You could see some clips from her set on the websites. She is just an absolutely incredible performer.
4: Thanks, Jordan. Those videos of Shakira in Brazil, unbelievable crowd. It is crazy how many people are there. Insane. All right, everybody, stick around. Up next, we're going to spin that news pig.
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0: Today's Variety, 96.1 SRS. I'm Zito.
1: All right, it's about time to spin that news pig. I've got three stories here. We'll spin the pig, whichever one he lands on. That's the one we do. Here we go. The latest on No Mo May, an L.L. Bean wedding, and kids are watching lots, and I mean lots of YouTube, on their school devices. Let's spin that pig. Oh, man, the L.L. Bean wedding. This is something I didn't know until today. L.L. Bean has a bootmobile. It's a 13-foot-high replica of their iconic duck boot. And it just drives around kind of like the Oscar Mayer Wienermobile. And you can have it at your wedding.
2: We get thousands and thousands of wedding invitations a year. We tried to figure out kind of a fun way to show up at their big day. And no better way than to bring the bootmobile.
1: Now, you got to send them a physical invitation by May 14th. There's two different brides that were featured in the story I found. This one is from Maine.
3: I am a longtime L.L. Bean girl. This is my backpack from kindergarten.
1: They want people that are connected to the brand. It's a part of their story, being outdoors and stuff. But how about a backpack from kindergarten? That tells you something about the durability of the L.L. Bean products, huh? Holy cow. Anyway, like I said, May 14th. Is the deadline. If you want a giant duck boot to roll up at your wedding, now's your chance.
4: Please note, no pigs were harmed during this segment. I had a

96.1 SRS. I'm Zito. Wow. So the Polar Seltzer saga continues around here. They had sent me a whole case of the summer flavors. Now, apparently after I left Friday, a guy came and he left me a nice note. He brought me a case of the winter flavors. Hey, this doesn't expire, folks. It says, here's the Polar Seltzer you ordered this morning on the radio. I did mention I wanted more. And it said, hope you enjoy it. Thanks for being a loyal customer. And that's from Jerry. Thanks, Jerry. That's pretty great. Polar Seltzer, not an official sponsor of the program. I would love them to be, but I still want to thank them.

It's Zito on 96.1 SRS. Look at that. Just like that, we're less than an hour away from the start of the free money. 9 o'clock is your first keyword of the day. When you hear it, take it to the website. Just punch it right in there on the homepage. You could win $1,000 instantly. That's every hour, all through the workday till 5 o'clock. 9 free scratch tickets every weekday. Wow. That's a big prize. All right, I'm going to be spinning the news pig right before 9 o'clock, of course. Jordan will be here a little bit later. In a few minutes, I'm going to find out if you're carrying a snack tin. You know what that is? Is that a thing, the snack tin? But first, I want to get to these stories. A hotel in New Hampshire. Oh, man, this story is so much fun. The entire hotel woken up at 4 a.m. The most expensive cup of lemonade ever. And, of course, a Florida man story. That's next in Stuff You Missed. What if

0: Thanks for having us on in the car. The morning show with Zito on 96.1 SRS. Eat.
1: Hello there. Good morning. Welcome to Stuff You Missed. Let's start with our neighbors to the north in New Hampshire. Guests at the Hampton Inn in downtown Portsmouth were awoken at 4 a.m. Saturday morning by a vulgar message on the hotel's emergency intercom system. And our microphones were there. Whew, the guy's all fired up. Police say the perpetrator, who is still at large, walked into a hallway reserved for police and firefighters and then broke open a locked panel to get to the microphone. This guy was a guest, and he is not happy.
2: When I first heard it, I thought it was my cell phone going off. We never went back to sleep. I'm like a walking zombie. We're debating whether to stay tonight or not, but they can refund me the whole thing. I mean, this is just uncalled for.
1: Investigators say the man was most likely under the influence. Oh, nothing gets past the Portsmouth PD, huh? I hope they get that guy. Now, here's a story of the most expensive cup of lemonade ever. 12-year-old Rowan Reeve of Georgia is fighting brain cancer. He put up a lemonade stand and donated the $22.25 he raised to the hospital because he wanted to help other kids. This is the same hospital where he gets his treatment. Here's Rowan's mom.
3: In the beginning, we were stressed. However, I do not have any kind of FMLA or medical leave for my family. Like, if I don't work, I just don't have an income coming in.
1: Well, that is strictly an American story right there. Doesn't happen other places. Anyway, word got out about Rowan's efforts, and an anonymous donor gave $100,000. Yeah, Rowan's doctor says that he is an inspiration. He's not surprised that people were moved by his activities. He was diagnosed at 8 years old. He's still here. And now, a Florida man story.
4: Only in Florida, right?
1: A man was arrested for trespassing on a yacht. He claimed he was watching it for a friend. Who's the friend? Only the president of the United States.
5: I'm holding it for a friend.
6: The owner's right here, though.
5: That's not the owner. That's the owner, Donald Trump, the president. You guys aren't even supposed to be on here because it's maritime law.
7: Part of the Hell's Angels, which protect the United States government.
1: Okay. There was already a warrant out for this guy's arrest for stealing a motorcycle 2 days before this happened. He refused to leave peacefully until the cops threatened to tase him.
8: Don't tase me, bro!
1: Mr. Trump, your yacht is safe. Oh, boy. All right, stick around. Up next, are you carrying a snack tin?
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0: 96.1 SRS. It's the morning show. I'm Zito.
1: Is that a thing?
2: Is that a thing?
3: Is that a thing?
4: Is that a thing?
5: Is that a thing?
6: Is that a thing?
0: All right, Jasmine, is that a thing? The snack tin.
7: It's not a thing for me, but obviously it's a thing in the world going on.
0: Okay.
7: I need a little bit more than like three almonds and three pieces of, so I need probably one that has like sections in it or something, because I need like a whole handful of cashews.
0: You need like a Lunchable that you can just slip into your purse.
7: Exactly. That's the type of snack I need. I have kids, and so I do always have snacks for them, so to have one for me, I would love to have one, but I need more than that. I know the ladies are trying to watch their girlish figures and stuff.
0: Yeah. Did you try to call me last week when I was talking about hiding food from your kids?
7: No, I missed that one. Oh. I wish I did. I'm that parent.
0: I could tell the way you were talking about snacks for the kids, and you don't have anything.
7: Right. I didn't get nothing for myself. I just got all the stuff from oranges and juices.
0: Oh, yeah.
7: Now my kids getting older. They're like, you don't have the stuff. What's up? Yeah, I said y'all big now.
0: That's right. Maybe it's time to get a job. Buy your own juice. How's that sound?
7: Right.
0: So the snack tin is not a thing for you, but definitely hiding food. That's a thing for you.
7: Yes, it definitely is. My snacks, because I got to keep them in the car in a secret spot sometimes.
0: Really? Are they in the wheel well? Are you drug smugglers? You like take the interior of the door off?

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1: Is that a thing?
2: Is that a thing?
3: Is that a thing?
4: Is that a thing?
5: Is that a thing?
6: Is that a thing?
0: All right, Jenny, tell us, the snack tin, is that a thing?
7: It's a thing for some people. I don't see the appeal. I don't see where everybody keeps watching these videos. You got somebody putting a couple of almonds in an old mint tin and shove it in their purse. Congratulations. People have been packing lunches for years, generations.
0: Well, I mean, this is like a tiny mini lunch. That's why it's a snack tin.
7: Yeah, but why do you need just a snack? Wouldn't you want something more than just a couple of cranberries? I just don't see where a grown person would go, oh, okay, I had three bites and now I'm done.
0: I don't know. I will say this. I found watching the videos weirdly satisfying. A few months ago, we were talking about this. What's coming up on your feed that's unusual? And I kept seeing all these people cleaning horse hooves and changing horseshoes. And I couldn't stop watching them.
7: It's so odd how TikTok can suck you in.
0: Yes.
7: They sell snack packs in the grocery store. I mean, they have, you know, almonds and crackers and cheese and raisins.
0: True.
7: And you could just buy it. And here you go. I got mine. I don't have to put it on a video. I don't have to post it on TikTok.
0: All right.
7: I don't see the appeal of it. I mean, it's like the video where all these people are putting toothpaste on their feet. Why are you showing me that?
0: Whoa, wait a second. People are putting toothpaste on their feet?
7: Yeah.
0: Why?
7: Yeah, toothpaste and either salt or sugar to make it kind of into a scrub. And then you're supposed to put socks on, sleep like that, and you wake up and your feet are minty fresh and all your dead skin's gone.
0: I've heard of something like that, but this is something that you're seeing a lot right now?
7: Yeah, I've seen it crazy on different social media.
0: All right, so what you're saying is the snack tin should not be a thing. Putting toothpaste on your feet and sleeping that way should also not be a thing.
7: I think if you want to do it, that's great, but I just don't think it's something you need to post about.
0: Yeah.
7: I mean, come on.
0: Well, let's face it. I mean, there's very little that needs to be posted. So
7: very
0: we can
7: true.
0: Say that about just about anything you see on social media, except for my feed. That's at CP Zito on Instagram. Everything I post is fascinating.
7: Just about to say the same thing.
0: Oh, really?
7: Everything you post is completely fascinating.
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1: 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You could win that $1,000. Every time the keyword plays, someone wins that money, guys. And every time we've done this, I've ended up giving some of the money away, which I love to do. That's my favorite call to make. Holy cow, fantastic. All right. Meanwhile, All About Hollywood is next. Cindy Sweeney, looks like she's in love. Will and Kate add to their family. And Shakira, live in front of a massive crowd. All About Hollywood is next. I thought I-

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1: We thank the good Lord we've got her. What's up today, Jordan?
2: Hey, Zito. Sydney Sweeney and Scooter Braun have made it Instagram official over the weekend. The Euphoria star just dropped a cowboy kind of weekend with a little white heart Instagram photo dump. And it's basically a hard launch wrapped in denim, dust, and a whole lot of PDA.
3: The whole experience was absolutely incredible. Could do anything. It was so much fun.
2: One photo shows the couple completely locked in across the carousel. Another one, he's scooping her up in her arms like full-on rom-com scene. Plus, another shot of her riding high on his shoulders in a packed stagecoach crowd, arms up, living her best life. Like, it is straight out of a movie. The whole vibe screams carefree, flirty, and fully out in the open. A huge shift from them keeping things low-key. Are they adorable together? Yes. Do I like this pairing? TBD.
4: Shouldn't be together, you're toxic.
2: Do they care what I think? Hard no. But if you want to check out the hard launch, we have it up on the websites for you. The Prince and Princess of Wales royal household just got a whole lot fluffier and cuter. On Friday, Prince William and Kate Middleton introduced the newest member of their family to the world, a brown English Cocker Spaniel named Otto. Not only did their beloved family pet get his own spotlight on social media, but it also is the pup's first birthday. The royal celebrated the occasion by sharing a majestic photo of Otto in a field, fur blowing in the wind, taken by the Princess of Wales herself. While this may be the official introduction of Otto, he seemingly made his royal debut earlier last week in an Instagram post marking William and Kate's 15th wedding anniversary. It captures a sweet family moment of the couple lying on the grass with Otto and their black cocker spaniel, Orla, who actually happens to be Otto's mother.
5: Good girl. She thought that was a walk-on, so she's now very, very excited.
6: Yeah. Good girl.
5: You're getting the look, which is like, please feed me.
2: And you could see that picture-perfect photo for yourselves on the websites. Shakira gave a free concert in Brazil on Saturday night at an event that the city's mayor said drew 2 million people to one of the world's most iconic waterfronts. The performance followed similar shows by Madonna in 2024 and Lady Gaga just last year, which also were attended by huge crowds that dance in the sprawling sands. For Shakira, it was part of her world tour named after her 2024 album, which translates to Women No Longer Cry. Her set kicked off at around 11 p.m., more than an hour after the scheduled slot, to her fans screaming with excitement and frantic applause as skywriting drones flew overhead, spelling out in the sky, "I love you, Brazil," in Portuguese.
7: Brasil!
2: The megastar spoke fondly about the first time she came to Brazil some 3 decades ago. You could see some clips from her set on the websites. She is just an absolutely incredible performer.
1: Thanks, Jordan. Those videos of Shakira in Brazil, unbelievable crowd. It is crazy how many people are there. Insane. All right, everybody, stick around. Up next, we're going to spin that news page.
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0: Today's Variety, 96.1 SRS. I'm Zito. It's about time to spin that news pig. I've got three stories here. We'll spin the news pig, whichever one he lands on. That's the one we do. Here we go. Young people are getting more cosmetic surgery. The age of activewear anxiety. And Pizza Hut bringing back the Book It summer reading deal. All right, let's spin that pig. Oh, it's Pizza Hut. It's amazing. Pizza Hut bringing back the Book It program. This is where the kids read a certain number of books. If they read enough books over the summer, they get free pizza. You may remember promos like this one.
1: When you encourage your children to read, it's like giving them a magic key. Book It is a reading incentive program developed by Pizza Hut.
0: Or this one.
2: The Book It program from Pizza Hut encourages kids to read by giving them their favorite food, pizza.
0: I think we all remember that. It's so cool that they're bringing this back because I think a lot of people who remember doing this when they were kids can now take their kids and do it. Now it's easier than ever because all you do is download the app. It started on May 1st. 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I'll have Zach with an H put this up on the website so you can find all the details. And then you use the app to track your kids. It goes from kindergarten to sixth grade. And then by the end of the summer, you know, who knows how many personal pan pizzas they will have collected. How about that? Thanks, Pizza Hut.
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0: 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It's the morning show. I'm Zito.
1: All right, I checked the text line, 82945. That's 82945. Start your text with the word studio. Earlier, we were talking about what you do this weekend, of course, and I was asking Zach. He went out to the F1 Arcade in Boston. It's in the Seaport District. It's a big night out for Zach, and I asked him if he, you know, maybe met a young lady. He said he did not, and I got this text. What a coincidence. Zach went to the F1 Arcade. I watched the F1 movie with Brad Pitt over the weekend, and I also did not meet anyone. Well, that is quite a coincidence. Congratulations.

0: 96.1 SRS, today's variety. It's the morning show. I'm Zito. This is something I didn't know until today. L.L. Bean has a bootmobile. It's a 13-foot-high replica of their iconic duck boot. And it just drives around kind of like the Oscar Mayer Wienermobile. And you can have it at your wedding.
1: We get thousands and thousands of wedding invitations a year. We tried to figure out kind of a fun way to show up at their big day. And no better way than to bring the bootmobile.
0: Now, you got to send them a physical invitation by May 14th. There's two different brides that were featured in the story I found. This one is from Maine.
2: I am a longtime L.L. Bean girl. This is my backpack from kindergarten.
0: They want people that are connected to the brand. It's a part of their story, being outdoors and stuff. But how about a backpack from kindergarten? That tells you something about the durability of the L.L. Bean products, huh? Holy cow. Anyway, like I said, May 14th is the deadline. If you want a giant duck boot to roll up at your wedding, now's your chance.

96.1 SRS. I'm Zito. Wow. So the Polar Seltzer saga continues around here. They had sent me a whole case of the summer flavors. Now, apparently after I left Friday, a guy came and he left me a nice note. He brought me a case of the winter flavors. Hey, this doesn't expire, folks. It says, here's the Polar Seltzer you ordered this morning on the radio. I did mention I wanted more. And it said, hope you enjoy it. Thanks for being a loyal customer. And that's from Jerry. Thanks, Jerry. That's pretty great. Polar Seltzer, not an official sponsor of the program. I would love them to be, but I still want to thank them for the seltzer.

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0: 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Hope your Monday morning is just moving right along. The music always helps with me. Hey, it's Jana. Thanks for enjoying it. George Michael coming up after Alex Warren.
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Already after 11 o'clock. I hope it feels like your Monday's moving right along. Close with those keywords every hour. A little something to look forward to. You could win $1,000. As your workday continues, Chicago, Sia, and more of your favorites this hour. Coming up after Starship.

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1: If you ever get curious to go back and watch this video, it's very cool. Katy Perry. But there's like the most adorable dog in this video. My kid was obsessed when it came out. Here's Katy Perry and Dark Horse.

0: 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Be sure to check out Zito in the Morning, Monday through Friday from 6 a.m. to 10 a.m. on 96.1 SRS.
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1: When he is not rickrolling us through the workday, he owns a pub outside of London. I would make a trip just to say I did. Rick Astley, never going to give you up.

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0: 96.1 SRS. May the 4th be with you on Star Wars Day. I love that alliteration. But you can also build some of your favorite Star Wars items too. Lego is doing a big May the 4th be with you sale, introducing new kits and some sale items as well. 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
1: Hope you had a nice weekend. I'm Jeff Stevens on this May the 4th. Yes, for Star Wars fans, May the 4th be with you. 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
1: A little bit after 3 o'clock on your Monday afternoon. Ron, you got $1,000. Way to go, bud.
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1: 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You stuck with it. You won your $1,000. We called you back. We're still going to play two more times today at 4 and 5.

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I'm Jeff Stevens saying hi to Lee. 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We love that, Lee. 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
1: I'm Jeff Stevens. 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
1: 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Nobody could ever believe it, right? 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
1: I'm Jeff Stevens. If you are one who mows the yard, I love mowing the yard. There is a movement that will help your yard and the bees, and I'll tell you what it is after Huntrix. Here's Golden.

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